It's gonna be kind of right tonight. 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

0: 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And for those that want to get busy, you got to speak up now.
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2: You ready, B? Let's go get 'em.